Like the song says, baby, how come you treat me the way you do? And I love you. I don't love you. No one but you. Wow. Joanna Connor there on this Thursday night. Hi, everybody. I am Roberto. How's your evening moving along? Well, a few hours with me and your Pirate Radio 99 plus KFMH is what you can expect. We heard Black Crowes and Profane Prophecy. That was a cool song, too. Tell you what, I've got Alabama Shakes and Luke Haynes on the way. So I think we need a little best friend tunage. Yes, here's Queen with the plus.

I mentioned this already this week, and I'm anticipating the new one with Sir Richard Thompson, Slugs, Thugs, and Heroes. Anyway, that song we heard, Cold Kisses, is from years ago with him. Done to Me was Mike Campbell with the Dirty Knobs, as well as the song Garden you heard from Alabama Shakes, and Izzy Wizzy, Let's Get Busy. That was Luke Haynes. Now another tune, well, it's not a newer tune, but it's been out a few months ago. Samantha Fish released some live music, and this is another tune from this work she brought out this summer. It's called Little Black Maddie now on the Plus.

still with me now? Are you sure, Knoxville? All right, babe. Ooh, yeah. Don't need no heater, fireplace by my bed. That Knoxville woman I got.

0: There was the Michael Stanley Band. Actually, Michael Stanley, he was a big-time DJ in Ohio. He had his Michael Stanley Band. They had a few releases, and he passed away a few years ago. And nevertheless, wanted to share with you, He Can't Love You from Michael Stanley, the band. And I think that was probably their biggest hits. But they released this live album, Let's Take It to the Road. And it was a double album. I remember that because I owned it. I had it in my possession. Man, that thing just rocked, you know? 10 years after I Love to Change the World, we heard some Johnny Winter singing about that Bad Girls Blues and Moody Blues Question earlier as well.
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5: 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One of them is always there.

I always enjoy that Cajun accordion sound, and there was Clifton Chenier, and Black Gal was the song we heard with Clifton. Joe Jackson, pure new wave, early punk music from him, singing about those Sunday papers. Here's another rockin' band I call The Clash, and this is Lost in the Supermarket to begin another set of music on this Thursday night.

0: You remember the band The Monkees? They performed in a movie called Head. That song was written for them. Carole King was one of the songwriters, and so The Monkees covered the Porpoise song, and that was Polyphonic Spree covering that tune, and they do a fine job of it, would you say? We heard Rent Money. That was Pokey Lafarge. Peter Gabriel and I Belong to the Sky with the Bright Side mix, and Ride Lonesome is recent music with Beck, and we heard from that album Beyond the Lights. Time for the Foo Fighters. Here's a live track by them. Aurora is the song on 99 Plus KFMH.
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So there's Lucky Peterson testifying he couldn't get it right, and he's always dreaming about you on 99 Plus KFMH. Timothy Chalamet, don't think twice, it's all right. I have now for you Angel City, and the song is Marsalis.

So there's Broken Bells on 99+ KFMH. Control was the tune. Did you catch GA20 and Charlie Musselwhite before Broken Bells? I Can't Hold Out, you heard. As well as Chris Stamey doing Shadows Breaking Over My Head. We heard Jenny

Grohl's doing full. And I played for you an Australian band which got started in 74, Angel City. And you know, when that band came out in the 70s, I was buying their albums and AC/DC, being both from Australia. You know, is it just me or they kind of have that sound similar to each other? Anyway, music continues now. From Chris O'Leary, this is One More Cup of Coffee.

0: approached that hour, we heard some Alejandro Escovedo a while ago. Danny Gatton did Funky Mama. Jake Bug, Porno for Pyros. And that was Blitzen Trapper singing about Rock and Roll Was Made for You with the Plus.
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On 99 Plus KFMH, that was Tommy Castro and a Blues Man Came to Town, and Classic Santana with Gypsy Queen and Black Magic Woman. Time for the Beatles here on the Plus with Come Together.

I don't know about you, but with me, that song I never get tired of hearing, Horror Clowns Are Dickheads with Half Man, Half Biscuit. That was presented last year. Of Montreal did take the form, Black Party, 22-01-22. Galea Volt and Let Your Hair Down. Here's Abacab and Genesis on your pirate radio.

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1: Tomorrow night's Friday. I'm just preparing you with some fun music that I usually play on Friday nights. There was the Dead Milkman with You'll Dance to Anything, instant club hit. We heard Lee Scratch Perry. That's a song from the OTBT Music Files, Having a Potty, Todd Rundgren, R.L. Burnside, and Genesis. So thank you for listening, and coming up tomorrow, some great music all day and all night long. 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
1: Good evening. I'm Tom Makey. It's Wednesday night. It's 11 o'clock. And that means it's time for The Late Show, brought to you by Co-op Records in Moline at 3727 Avenue of the Cities, bringing new releases to the Quad City area since 1972. Tonight, we're going to be tracking through the new album from Beck called Ride Lonesome. This is the 15th studio album from this singer-songwriter from Los Angeles. And I must say, I've been looking forward to this album for years. I believe in my old age, I much prefer the Beck that produced such albums as Mutations, Sea Change, and Morning Phase versus the electronica of Colors and Hyperspace. Ride Lonesome definitely gets down to the bare bones of Beck's songwriting. He is on tour, and as a matter of fact, he will be at the Auditorium Theater in Chicago this coming Friday and Saturday. The album is 46 minutes and 36 seconds long. Here's the track list. Ride Lonesome, Run Away, In the Night, Failed Words, Bleed, Disappearing Act, For Your Love, Slow Canyon, It Ends Right Here, Falling Through My Hands, If You Don't Know What Love Is, and Beyond the Light. 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

Always playing the new music that matters, 99 plus KFMH, and that was the brand new album from Beck called Ride Lonesome. I'll give you the tracks one more time. Ride Lonesome, Run Away, In the Night, Failed Words, Bleed, Disappearing Act, For Your Love, Slow Canyon, It Ends Right Here, Falling Through My Hands, If You Don't Know What Love Is, and that last track was Beyond the Light. The brand new album from Beck on The Late Show. If you dig that one, you should go buy it. And the place to do that is Co-op Records in Moline. They're at 3727 Avenue of the Cities. They not only have CDs and vinyl, no. They have t-shirts, posters, stickers, patches, tapestries, magazines, and yes, indeed, you smell it, they sell it. It is incense. Co-op Records in Moline. They are a fine sponsor of Pirate Radio. 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

When I get to heaven, I'm going to shake God's hand, thank him for more blessings than one man can stand. Then I'm going to get a guitar and start a rock and roll band. 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Ain't the afterlife grand? And then I'm going to get a car.

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I hope to prove him wrong, that is, when I get to heaven. 'Cause I'm going

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I invite you to join me every weekday morning at 9 a.m. Central Time for the greatest music of all time. 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

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He gathered up some people he had made.

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1: Hi, everybody. I am Tommy Lang. Not happy about that White Sox game last night, as you would expect. Now, they go back to Game 5 in Cleveland, winner take all, having lost two in a row, but have not lost a road game in these playoffs yet. And Gavin Williams, who was going to be the big stud starter for the Guardians on Saturday night, actually had to pitch the ninth inning last night. About, what, 20, 25 pitches? So that might affect him. At least my fingers are crossed and hoping so. Like I've said, the White Sox, no matter what happens, worst case scenario, finish one game away from the ALCS after losing 100 games 3 years in a row, including 2 years out from the worst record in the history of baseball. So yeah, it'll be a nice offseason no matter what. Kind of like how the Iowa basketball team, the men, made the Elite Eight. I was disappointed when they lost to Illinois, but they made the Elite Eight. So it's been a very exciting offseason for Hawkeye basketball, and no matter what, it'll be an exciting offseason as a White Sox fan. Until that lockout during spring training. By the way, they want to shorten the season to 154 games. I'm okay with that. What were the other ones? They want to let the top seed choose their opponent in the playoffs. I don't think that's a good idea. And there was one other change they want to make next year, and I don't remember what it was, but it made sense. They might tweak some of the replay rules, although I think they're working pretty well. We'll see. Now, let's get on to the business at hand, the Block Party Breakfast. We're going to start off with the Breeders, a 99-plus KFMH.

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Before that, Divine Hammer, Go Man Go, and of course their biggest hit, Cannonball, at the top of the hour. My name's Tommy Lang. If there's something you'd like to hear, you can find me on X at Tommy KFMH. I'm also on Blue Sky, Tommy Lang 1630. Up next, it's Big Head Todd and the Monsters on the Block Party Breakfast. They're coming to Iowa City next week. We'll talk about that here in a few minutes. 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

0: 99+ KFMH, Big Head Todd and the Monsters. Started off with Bittersweet, then Wipeout Turn, New World Horizon, and Thunderbird. Right there. Big Head Todd and the Monsters coming to Iowa City on Thursday, 6 days away. They'll be at the Engler Theater in downtown Iowa City. I believe tickets are still available for that one. My name is Tommy Lang. One more block party on the Block Party Breakfast. It's Shamika Copeland on 99+ KFMH.
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0: 99 Plus KFMH with Shamika Copeland wrapping up our block party breakfast. We heard Steamy Windows right there. Before that, Jesus Just Left Chicago, Can't Let Go, and Outskirts of Love. I had a teacher once who got caught in a parking lot in downtown Iowa City. That lot that used to be next to that parking ramp by the old, was it a Marriott? What was the hotel downtown? A Sheraton. I think it was a Sheraton. Now it's a Graduate. Now it's Bread Garden Market is there now. But that was a parking lot, and my old English teacher slash newspaper and Facebook advisor was making out with his girlfriend on like a Saturday night or something. And one of my classmates, Stacy Brown, was like, "Oh my God, Mr. Swan!" That story made it through rounds in Regina back in my day. I name names. I don't care. They're not listening. Mr. Swan could be dead for all I know. Anyway, that's the block party breakfast. Oh, did I tell you what? Yeah, I told you what I played already. I've never told that story on the air, and I've been on the air like a different station, like ever. 36 years, I've never told that story on the air before of Stacy Brown finding Mr. Swan in his car with the steamed up windows in the parking lot. That's a Catholic school. And he was our advisor the next year. It occasionally came up when somebody got mad at him. It was hilarious. Anyway, I'm Tommy Lang. Got some ZZ Top coming up, slash the Agrolites. And we'll do a block party from the Cedar County Cobras. They have an album release party tonight. We'll tell you where to see that and where to go to it. It's in Cedar Rapids. That's coming up on 99 Plus KFMH.
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1: Hi, everybody. I am Tommy Lang. Probably going to die of heart issues, because I got to wait another day to see if my White Sox can continue in the playoffs. Lost again last night at home. Haven't clinched a home series, a series at home in 120 years. And counting now. We'll see what happens in Cleveland tomorrow night. But today, we have got a lot going on. We just wrapped up our block party breakfast with the Breeders, Big Head Todd and the Monsters, and Shamika Copeland. This hour, I've got Slash, the Agrolites. What else? Bob Dylan. We'll do a block party from the Cedar County Cobras. They have an album release party tonight in Cedar Rapids. We'll talk about that. Right now, ZZ Top, Tube Snake Boogie on 99+ KFMH.

99 plus KFMH, new Agrolites, Loud, Loud Love, coming to us from their new album, Super Atomic. Before that, Slash doing Born Under Bad Sign, featuring Paul Rogers, and the top of the hour, ZZ Top, Tube Snake Boogie. My name's Tommy Lang. Up next, we have a block party from the Cedar County Cobras. They've got an album release party for their brand new album, which, by the way, is called Sinners and Saints. That'll be tonight at the Ideal Theater in Cedar Rapids. Back when I lived up there 25 years ago, we called it Third Street Live. It's right there at the corner of 16th Avenue and 3rd Street in Cedar Rapids. So on the southeast side, you got to mention which quadrant was Cedar Rapids. It's a weird thing. I lived there 5 years. I know how it works. So Cedar County Cobras, album release party tonight, Ideal Theater in Cedar Rapids. And we'll start off this block party with two from that new album, including Matches and Gasoline on 99 Plus KFMH.

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Cedar County Cobras on 99 plus KFMH, a block party including two older cuts from them, Homesick Blues and Gimme Lightning, and two from their new album, which just got released, by the way. It is called Sinners and Saints. We heard Mind My Own Business and Matches and Gasoline. Cedar County Cobras holding their album release party tonight for Sinners and Saints. That'll be at the Ideal Theater in Cedar Rapids. That's on the southeast side. Used to be 3rd Street Live. Used to be Big Dogs. It's been a lot of things. So tonight, Cedar County Cobras, album release party. Ideal Theater in Cedar Rapids. My name's Tommy Lang. Coming up, Bob Dylan and Keb Moe. Right now, new Power Snatch. Here is Machete on 99 Plus KFMH.

How you doing? I'm Tom Makey, and every Sunday at 9 Central, I wake you up with a morning full of rock, blues, reggae, alternative, and I'll even throw in a block party on 99 Plus KFMH.

99 Plus, KFMH, Cab Mo, Taking Me Higher. Before that, Bob Dylan got to serve somebody. A new Power Snatch, Machete, coming to us from their EP. It's their second EP, called EP2. Very creatively titled. It's Haley Williams, by the way. She's in that band. She's everywhere these days. My name's Tommy Lang. Crash Test Dummies coming up, as well as Pearl Jam. But up next, we're going to hear from Jack White, recently performed at the Hollywood Palladium with special guest and unannounced Nick Valensi from The Strokes. They've worked together before, it makes sense. Here's G.O.D. and the Broken Ribs. New Jack White, a 99 plus, KFMH.

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0: Pearl Jam with Spin the Black Circle on 99+ KFMH. Before that, Crash Test Dummies, God Shuffled His Feet, and Jack White, G.O.D. and the Broken Ribs from his new album called Frozen Charlotte. My name is Tommy Lang. Jeff Ament has a new book out. It's a picture book. That's right. Photos. I had the name written down here, but I think I recycled the paper that had it on it, and now I feel stupid. Oh, wait, did I keep it? Let me look at my notes. Did I keep it? No, I didn't keep it. Anyway, it is available now. I apologize. I don't know the name because I am unprofessional. And I did throw away the sheet of paper that had that information on it. The name of the new picture book from Jeff Ament from Pearl Jam. Nope, don't have it. That's fine. We'll get through the show together. That's how many Jeff Ament books are there? By the way, I've never learned to pronounce his name. So if I pronounce it incorrectly, I've done so for about 40 years. Okay, 30 years. I had to do some math on that. My name is Tommy Lang. I'm all a fluster. My White Sox lost again last night. Now they got to go to Game 5 in Cleveland. Tomorrow night, 6:30 pregame, 7 o'clock game on TBS. So I have to watch that along with the... See, if they could have won last night, I could have watched wrestling unabated. Money in the bank. Now I got to do the thing where I watch one on my computer and one on my TV. Multitasking, baby. Tonight we got the Iowa football game, by the way. That'll be nice. Nice change of pace for me. Coming up, U2, Gary Clark Jr., Galia Volt, The Grateful Dead. We have some John Mayer news. It's all coming up on 99+ KFMH.
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1: Hi, everybody. I am Tommy Lang. Just counting the hours until tomorrow night in Game 5 of the ALDS. White Sox lost last night, so they go back to Cleveland. But Cleveland had to use the pitcher they were going to use on tomorrow night. Garrett Williams was supposed to pitch tomorrow, but now he pitched already in the ninth inning last night. So even though the White Sox lost by like four runs because they just were doing, they had two guys on base at the end of the game. They were getting, it was some point they had to bring in a pitcher. So hopefully that affects tomorrow night's game and the Sox can win it and I'll be very, very happy. I've actually got a hoodie I'm supposed to get, I think today, that I got from Barstool, the Soxtober. I would like for them to still be alive in the playoffs when I wear it. Although I'll probably wear it in the offseason because, you know, even if they lose tomorrow night, it was a great season. Cubs fans can't make fun of me. They got swept in the first round and scored one run. Cardinals fans didn't even make the postseason. Twins fans, same. Kansas City, you didn't even show up for the season. Brewers fans can say stuff, but I like Brewers. Their manager was the first guy after they swept the White Sox at the very beginning of the year. They just killed the White Sox first three games of the season. Manager of the Brewers comes out and says, you know, this team's actually better than people think they're going to be. They might make some waves this year. I can't remember his name, but kudos to you, Brewers manager. Rooting for you against the Dodgers. All right, what do we got this hour? Oh, Gary Clark Jr., Gallia Volt, The Grateful Dead. We'll talk about John Mayer and his upcoming residency at the Sphere. He's got three different options for you. What else, Brandy? Carlisle on the way. But right now it's U2, where the streets have no name. On 99 plus KFMH.

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New Gallia Volt on 99+, KFMH. Her new album's called Burn the House Down, and we are the title track from it right there. Before that, Gary Clark Jr., 3 O'Clock Blues. And you two at the top of the hour, Where the Streets Have No Name. Tommy Lang with Deer Tick coming up, New Collective Souls, some Tom Petty and the Heartbreakers, and Brandi Carlile has announced a tour, including an Iowa date, and it's a very unique premise for the tour. But right now, it's the Grateful Dead. John Mayer plays with them a lot, so we might as well tell you what John Mayer's got planned for next year. Because he's played with Dead and Company so many times and at the Sphere. Now, he's going to do solo shows at the Sphere in 2027. Hasn't announced dates yet, but there will be three options for when you see them. And he hasn't really, at least the quote that I saw, explained if these are all going to be one show, like per night, or if you can buy for specific types of show. He will do a solo acoustic show. He will do a show with a regular band. And then he will do like a blues duo or trio set or concert. I don't know if it's three different sets in one concert or three different concerts. Like each night he does something different. But solo acoustic, normal with the band, and then as part of like a blues trio. I imagine the blues one does a lot of blues covers. So that'll be coming next year to the Sphere. Right now, it is the Grateful Dead doing Casey Jones. Also a character from Teenage Mutant Ninja Turtles. He was the Jason Voorhees kind of rip-off guy. I didn't watch Teenage Mutant Ninja Turtles, but I saw just enough of it to know that that was one of the characters and that Angel was hot. This is 99+, KFMH. Angel was hot. Was it Angel? I have to look that one up. April! It was April.

If you enjoy some Americana, alt country, cowpunk, and a whole lot of whatever I want, then join me, Mary of the Heartland, every Saturday afternoon for the Heartland Hootenanny on 99 Plus KFMH.

Brandi Carlile, Broken Horses on 99+, KFMH. Before that, Deer Tick, Everything Born, from their new album, Coin-O-Matic, and started off with Grateful Dead doing Casey Jones. Brandi Carlile's tour, hold on, I got to look up my phone because it was on. Remember last hour I told you I had accidentally already thrown away some of my notes that I hadn't used yet? It's because I share notes with KCJJ, and I did a bunch of that stuff on my show yesterday. So anyway, Brandi Carlile, Burn the Setlist tour announced for this fall. There will be a Des Moines date, November 12th at the Civic Center in Des Moines. Other Midwest dates, the Pabst Theater in Milwaukee, November 14th and 15th, and the State Theater in Minneapolis, November 17th and 18th. She's going to be doing all requests. No set list. Burn the set list is what it's called. So there'll be no set list. You just, I don't know if you shout it out. Do you submit it ahead of time? I don't know. But every show will be different, and there will be one coming up November 12th in Des Moines. Tommy Lang with Tom Petty and the Nighthawks coming up. But right now it is New Collective Soul, Rainbow, on 99+, KFMH.

0: 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Hey!
1: Nighthawks on 99 Plus KFMH with Coming and Going. Before that, Tom Petty, You Don't Know How It Feels, and New Collective Soul and Rainbow coming to us from their latest effort, which is called Touch and Go. My name's Tommy Lang, material issue coming up, but right now it is Jenny Grouse. Now, we played her yesterday when we talked about a bunch of her shows coming up over the next few weeks, but there is one tonight. Jenny Grouse playing Gypsy Highway in Davenport. I'm not familiar with that venue, but that is where she'll be. She has a new album out, by the way, solo album. It is called Music House. Here's a song from that album, Old Dive Bar, on 99 Plus KFMH.

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0: Material Issue doing Diane. Doing the song Diane. That sounded pretty good. Oh, and the song, I think they did do Diane. 99 plus KFMH. It's a little vague on there. She had everything. A helicopter and a submarine. You know what? Maybe they didn't do Diane. Before that was new Jenny Grouse and Old Dive Bar, as mentioned. She's playing tonight at a venue that may or may not be an old dive bar. Never been there. Gypsy Highway in Davenport. Jenny Grouse performing there tonight. My name is Tommy Lang. Again, I mentioned it last hour. The Cedar County Cobras have a CD release party tonight. Their new album is called Sinners and Saints. That'll be at the Ideal Theater in Cedar Rapids. So if you like Cedar County Cobras, CD album release parties, or is it a CD release party still? Because we just had the story earlier this week about how CDs are selling again. Is this an album release party? Well, whatever it is, it's tonight at the Ideal Theater. Used to be 3rd Street Live and Big Dogs in Cedar Rapids, so have some fun with that. Those are always fun. Hey, my name is Tommy Lang. Hopefully by the end of tomorrow night I'm having fun because my White Sox are playing a do-or-die Game 5 for both teams. Somebody's getting eliminated, either Cleveland or my White Sox. Hopefully it's the Guardians. But if it's not, it's been a good year. So, yeah, I'll nervously watch that. And then tonight I got Iowa football at Washington. It's a Friday night West Coast game. What can go wrong? I'll be back Monday, either in a good or bad mood. Bill Clutho's coming up next on 99 Plus KFMH.
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99.1 KFMH, how are you? It's Friday. We almost made it to the weekend. Almost. In fact, I can almost taste it, as Mark Lindsay of Paul Revere and the Raiders used to say. I'm Bill Clutho. As we usually do on Friday morning, starting things out with an almond flavor, so to speak. That was Devin Allman, and incredible. Before that, Greg Allman with Jackson Browne, with Jackson's song, Song for Adam, from Greg's album Southern Blood, and Revival, because love's everywhere, from the Allman Brothers themselves. Stuff from Neil Young on the way, new music from his second song LP. Steve Earle does a Neil Young song, and this guy used to play with Neil Young. This is Nils Lofgren and his group Grin, and See What a Love Can Do on a Friday at 99 Plus KFMH.

Long, and I'll Love You Forever, and See What a Love Can Do from Nils Lofgren and Grin. That's some music from Uncle Tupelo and James Harmon on the way. Eric Steckel's got a new release out. It's called Sandstorm, and this is Axe to Grind here at the Plus.

99 Plus, KFMH. Lots of grinding going on in that set. A grinding bump from James Harmon. Grindstone from Uncle Tupelo. An Axe to Grind from Eric Steppel. Got some music from Steve Cropper in the Midnight Hour. We're about an hour and 20 minutes away or so from our long player for the week. It comes from the group Star Castle, something you're going to want to hear at the top, not of our next hour, but the hour after that. Right now, this is Rod Stewart from Every Picture Tells a Story. It seems like a long time. Here at 99 Plus KFMH.

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99 Plus KFMH, how you doing? It is Tuesday. It's the 9th of October. I'm Bill Clutho. Just heard music from Jenny Grouse, who will be playing live tonight in Davenport, Iowa at the Gypsy Highway. Old Dive Bar, the name of the song from her latest album, Music House. Before that, Sharon Jones and Genuine. And Sheryl Crow started things out, and If It Makes You Happy. Music from Block Party, and then we'll have a block party at the bottom of the hour with Queen. Right now, from their album Broken Barricades. This is Procol Harum and Power Failure here at 99 Plus KFMH.

99 Plus, KFMH, from their album Little Queen, that was Hearts and Love Alive. Love Bombs from Bloc Party's album Anatomy of a Brief Romance. And Power Failure from Proko Harum, starting things out. I'm Bill Clutho. Bloc parties are something that we play around here a lot because you say you like them and we like to play them for you. Jim Hunter has Sun Seals and John Primer in the Bloc Party spotlight as he usually plays some bluesier tunes on Fridays to get you ready for the weekend. We've got a Bloc Party for you now with Queen here at the Plus.

0: 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Before that, Brighton Rock, Liar, The Night Comes Down, Org Battle, and Fat Bottom Girls. 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

99 plus. KFMH, our long player for the week, comes from the Champaign, Illinois group, Starcastle and Lady of the Lake, from their very first album and most popular album, released on Epic Records in 1974. The group had several other iterations before finally settling on the name Starcastle, and released four albums under CBS Records labels in the mid-1970s, however none as popular as their first, Starcastle, and especially the song Lady of the Lake, powered by a St. Louis radio powerhouse, KSHE. They played that song and people loved it. They went on tour with Jethro Tull and Fleetwood Mac, but could never catch the spark again, so to speak. Lady of the Lake, our long player for the week. And if there's a long song you haven't heard for a while and would like to, we'd like to play it for you. Drop off suggestions at our social media pages. We'll get to those in the weeks and months ahead. One of the criticisms of Starcastle was they sounded too much like Yes, and frankly, we agree. Here's our remaining songs in the long player, all from Yes, here at the Plus.

99 Plus KFMH, wrapping up our long player for the week with three in a row from Yes. Just heard Long Distance Runaround from their new album Aurora, All Hands on Deck, and Going for the One. That's a pair from David Bowie I think you're going to like. Some Mark Knopfler and Emmylou Harris before the hour is over. Right now, from Robin Hitchcock, this is My Dead Astronaut at 99 Plus KFMH.

99 Plus, KFMH, the continuing story of Major Tom. Ashes to Ashes from David Bowie's Scary Monsters and Super Creeps. The original Major Tom from Space Oddity and My Dead Astronaut from Robin Hitchcock's latest, The Confuse. We'll wrap up the hour with some Joe Bonamassa. Right now, from All the Road Running, this is Mark Knopfler and Emmylou Harris. And this is us here at The Plus.

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Dallas KFMH. How are you? We're getting ready for a weekend. Hope you are as well. I'm Bill Clutho. You just heard music from Goose, Good Times and End Times, from their latest album, Big Modern. Bad Contract from Toronzo Cannon before that, and The Chicago Way, the name of the album, and ZZ Top, and I'm Bad, I'm Nationwide. Here at the Plus. Speaking of nationwide, worldwide, don't know if you saw the story that Starbucks and Chipotle may end up merging. And I can see the TikTok videos already on that one. They probably wouldn't sell stuff under the same roof. At least you would hope not. We've got music coming up from GA20 with Charlie Musselwhite. Some Coco Taylor on the way. Van Morrison has released a series of albums for a long, long time, since the mid-60s, actually. One of his albums from around 2010, I believe it was, Roll with the Punches. And from that album, this is Bring It On Home to Me, here at 99 Plus KFMH.

99.5 KFMH, Coco Taylor. Man, love to hear her voice whenever it comes out of the speaker. Stop Watching Your Enemies from her album Jump for Joy. The blues never die, according to GA20 and Charlie Musselwhite. And Bring It On Home to Me from Van Morrison kicked off that set of tunes. You know, we play block parties around here. You like them. We like to play them for you. Jim Hunter has a pair waiting for you this afternoon, John Primer and Sun Seals. We thought we'd go a poppier direction for our last block party for this Friday. We're going right to the Cars in a block at 99 Plus KFMH.

99 Plus KFMH, wrapping up our Cars Block Party with My Best Friend's Girl. Before that, Bye Bye Love and Moving in Stereo, Magic, and Let's Go. And I'm going. What can I say? I'm going to a wedding later this afternoon. Sam and Mackenzie, only the best for a long and happy life together that will start this afternoon in Des Moines. I'm Bill Clutho. That'll do it for me for this Friday. Jim Hunter's up next with Block Parties from John Primer and Sun Seals. Roberto's in at 7 o'clock tonight, and then the weekend crew takes over. And please, take us along with you. We'll leave you like we usually do on Fridays with Crosby, Stills, and Nash and 49 Bye-Byes. Make it a great Friday, everybody, and I'll see you tomorrow morning.

0: 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He's ready to take it to the 5 o'clock whistle with great music. He's Jim Hunter, and he's next here at the Plus.
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It's a posthumous release from Steve Cropper in the Midnight Hour called Watching the Tide, featuring Brian May and Billy F. Gibbons on that song called My Angels Are Calling. These Blues Is Killing Me from A.C. Reed and Jimi Hendrix and Foxy Lady. Good afternoon. It's Jim Hunter. We'll get to the weekend with some great tunes, leading off this set with Van Morrison.

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A tune is called Summer Away. Back from the new one called Ride Lonesome and For Your Love. You can hear the encore presentation of the late show we ran last night at 1 o'clock this morning here on the Plus. And from Three Chords and the Truth, Bob Van Morrison with Up on Broadway. Got new music from the Alabama Shakes now. This is from the album I Must Be Dreaming. Here's How's Love Supposed to Go?

99 plus KFMH and Nobody's Fault But Mine from Pop's Staples. Little Village from their only album, and The Action and How Love's Supposed to Go from the new Alabama Shakes album. We'll wrap things up with some Marsha Ball and Goose coming up from their latest album. First, you know this one from Tommy Boland.

0: Luella from the great Marsha Ball on 99 Plus KFMH. Good to Be is from the new Goose album, Big Modern, and Post Toasty from Tommy Bolin. We'll lead off the next hour with some Smithereens. We also have new music from the Cedar County Cobras and Matt Berninger. And I'll throw some Steve Miller in there for you, too.
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0: 99 Plus KFMH and Kebmo from the new album The Breakdown and Fussing and Fighting. I Got Nothing But Time from Monster Mike Welch, Smithereens with A Girl Like You. Good afternoon, it's Jim Hunter. Here's the Steve Miller Band.
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That's the Gabe Dixon Band, Until You're Gone, on 99 Plus KFMH. Matches and Gasoline from the Cedar County Cobras, and their new album, Sinners and Saints, and Steve Miller's classic, The Joker. Thanks for making us a part of your day. My name's Jim Hunter, and here's the title track to the new album from Lou Kanes.

Robert Cray and High Rhythm doing Honey Bad on 99+ KFMH. From the Brian Jonestown Massacre's album, The Future Is Your Past, that's As the Carousel Swings, and Izzy Wizzy, Let's Get Busy from Luke Haynes. Matt Berninger coming up from his new EP. Right now it's Sting.

Camper Von Beethoven on 99+ KFMH doing Take the Skinheads Bowling. Blue Mondays from the new Matt Berninger EP called Type It Up, and I'm So Happy I Can't Stop Crying from Sting. Wrapping up the hour with some Waterboys, right now here's Crazy Horse featuring Neil Young.

0: From their fine album All Souls Hill, that's the Waterboys, and Here We Go Again. And it's Magical from the album All Roads Lead Home from Crazy Horse. Got a blues block from John Primer coming up next hour. Also, new music from Haley Williams' project Power Snatch, Joe Jackson, and just a few.
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99+ KFMH and Robin Hitchcock from his new album, The Confuser, along with Boz Scaggs doing Neil Young's Radiator 110, his album, Out of the Blues, and Joe Jackson's It's Different for Girls. Good afternoon, it's Jim Hunter, getting closer and closer to the weekend. Here's a block party from John Primer.

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Put some hot sauce on it so you can feel it.

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Well, we're all out of Block Party breakfast for this week, but Tommy will serve up a whole week of them starting Monday right here on the Plus. 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Haley Williams' new band is Power Snatch from EP2. This is called Hell is a Hallway.

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By that time, it was 11:30.

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I was drinking, getting stoned, and doopy-doopy, getting a little dizzy in the head. And after a while, I looked on the wall again. And by that time, last call for alcohol.

John Lee Hooker tackling one bourbon, one scotch, and one beer. Stolen Moments from Lucinda Williams' release Stories from a Rock and Roll Heart, and new music from Power Snatch. I'm going to wrap up the hour with something from the band Block Party and their new album, Anatomy of a Brief Romance. First, it's Bad Self Portraits from Lake Street Dive on the play.

0: Love Bombs is from the new album from Block Party, wrapping up this hour here on 99 plus KFMH. We're halfway through the show. If you want to go out in the hall and smoke them if you got them, that's fine. Come back. We got Pink Floyd, the Afghan Whigs from their latest release, and a great tune from blues man himself, B.B. King.
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99 Plus KFMH, Jennifer Magnus, and My Bad Luck Soul from her new live album called Truth in the Room, actually recorded in front of friends and family, and recorded by Bob Clearmountain, who's just a dynamite producer. Bad Boy from Jose Ramirez, Pink Floyd, and the opening tracks to Dark Side of the Moon. Good afternoon, it's Jim Hunter. Here's Bob Dylan.

That's the Car Sick Cars on 99 Plus KFMH with He Sang. Jungle Roo is new from Afghan Whigs and their album Soft Control, and Gotta Serve Somebody from Bob Dylan. 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Here's the latest from Richard Thompson.

B.B. King's Why I Sing the Blues. Don Henley in there and Cocaine Walking Booze Talking from Richard Thompson's release Hippies, Thugs, and Heroes. That's out a week from today. On the way, we've got the band with the Staples Singers. First, here's Mickey Hart.

0: recorded for The Last Waltz, the band with the Staples Singers and their version of The Wait. Tonight is from Social Distortion's latest Born to Kill, and Pump Song from Mickey Hart. Well, we made it to the end of the workday, which means the weekend is raising its ugly head once again. We've got Warren Zevon coming up next hour, John Primer, and the Allman Brothers.
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New music from Mike Campbell and the Dirty Knobs on 99 Plus KFMH. That's called More Than Gold. Alien Coast, title track to the album From St. Paul and the Broken Bones. And the Beatles started off the hour. Welcome to the weekend. It's Jim Hunter. Let's boogie with some Warren Zevon here.

Did you realize it was hollow? Like everything that's come before, you are gone. The idiot's dissonant roar. That exquisite gong struck dumb.

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Kissing the silence.

99 Plus KFMH and Destroyer from their album Have We Met with Q Synthesizer. A great song about society from Weezer's Gold album, simply called Hoops, and Werewolves of London from Warren Zevon. We play an eclectic mix of rock, blues, reggae, alternative, and new stuff that's out there, including this one from Jack White. The new one's called Frozen Charlotte. This is Nobody Knows.

John Primer from his Grown in Mississippi album with Born in Mississippi. Madison Blues from George Thorogood, and started off with new music from Jack White. Chris O'Leary from his latest coming up right now, this classic from the Allman Brothers.

Josh Stone on 99 plus KFMH from her album LP1, that is Newborn. Daddy Was a Wolfman from Chris O'Leary and his new album Blue Collar. And of course, Whipping Post from the Allman Brothers. Hey, we are getting into the weekend here and we're going to play a cool tune from Paul Rogers first. Here's the band Geese.

0: Gizzard and the Lizard Wizard with Grow Wings and Fly from their Phantom Island album. That's How Strong My Love Is, Paul Rodgers from the Royal Sessions, and Taxes from Geese's album Getting Killed. Got a Black Party from Sun Seals coming up next hour. New music from Jenny Groves, The Fontaines DC, and Deer Tick.
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That's a perfect weekend activity. Peter Tosh with Lesson in My Life and Sunday Bloody Sunday from U2. Good evening. It's Jim Hunter. Here's a block of tunes from Sun Seals.

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I may even go back to Little Rock, Arkansas. I know the girls over there got some meat on their bones. Y'all, come on, take it back right there.

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You know what you need?

From his live album Spontaneous Combustion, that's Sun Seals with The Sun Is Shining. We also heard Sadie, Love Had a Breakdown, and Going Home Where Women Got Meat on Their Bones. Roberto's coming up after the top of the hour. He's also the host of our weekend show, Off the Beaten Track, our most popular show on KFMH, 4 hours of alternative greatness. And from the guy who knows it better than anybody else, Roberto, Sundays nights at 11. Or 7, right here on 99 Plus KFMH. And if you missed last week's episode, stay up late. It's on at 1 o'clock tonight. Right now, here's the latest from the Fontaines, D.C.

Coco Taylor with the legendary Willie Dixon doing Wang Dang Doodle. Tom Petty and the Heartbreakers in there, along with Mary Ann from Fontaine's DC. The new album Dopamine Chamber is due out soon. Gonna wrap up the hour with some Talking Heads right now. Here's a cool tune from the Rolling Stones and Steve Riley, and it's from a tribute to the King of Zydeco, Clifton Chenier.

0: Talking Heads, Once in a Lifetime from Stop Making Sense, Everything Born from Deer Tick's Coin-O-Matic, and Zydeco, Sans Pas Soleil, I think it's how you say it. Mick Jagger does it better, from the album Tribute to the King of Zydeco. Thanks so much for listening to the show. I'm Jim Hunter. Join me tomorrow for And Now for Something Completely British at 11 a.m. We're going to start a two-part tribute to Eric Clapton. Roberto's next.
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